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0: Boost weather for Huntsville.
11: Cloudy, low of 17 with a chance of rain and possible thunderstorms. Up to 10 millimeters is expected. Staying cloudy, warming up to a high of 23 with rain and possible thunderstorms throughout the day. We could see up to 5 millimeters. On Thursday, cloudy, high of 25 with more chances of rain. Up to 5 millimeters is expected.
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13: So Glenn, you and your team have been working hard behind the scenes putting this tour together. 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
13: We're about 3 weeks into the Made and Played in Canada platform for new and emerging artists and their music. For you as an artist, what makes it stand out?
14: Oh, for sure the potential of it. You know, this is a great way for artists all over the country to connect with each other, to be heard, and not to mention have the chance to get played on the radio. Because it's brought to us by Vista Radio, of course. So they're going to be listening to it. you never know what's going to happen if you just put your stuff up there.
13: And I know, Glenn, this is all new for you as well, but what's your strategy for drawing people out in cities where you might not actually have a big following yet? Any tips for artists trying to grow those new market crowds?
14: Yeah, well, you know, every town is different. So every town is going to bring us a different set of people, a different wave of energy, so to speak. And so I'm just excited to see what each town brings us in terms of the audience, because every audience is going to bring a different vibe with them. So it's our job as the band to read that vibe and really, you know, give them some really good energy back.
13: Now, every artist has at least one memorable road moment, good or bad, right? What's something from your early touring experience that new artists could learn from?
14: Yeah, so it comes to mind instantly. We were on a big tour with our band. It wasn't my band, but I was kind of in it. It was called The Party on High Street. It was the band that we were going on tour with. They were the main act, and we were all the supporting acts, kind of like we're going now. And so they were playing their big show, and I can't remember the festival exactly, but it was a great show. Lots of people. It was a nighttime set. Everyone was having a good time. The Party on High Street, fun, funky jam band. Me and my guys, we were the percussion section. Now, I have a kind of cool hair. Those guys put on wigs, and we had cool kitten t-shirts or whatever, and we were the Afrobeat. We were just doing the thing. It was more about the show, really. And then at some point, me and one of my guys, we started acting like, just straight up acting like monkeys running around the stage. And you're like, whoa! And then I remember jumping down to the thing and like going up to people and like submitting to that. You know, you do the hand thing like in the movie, you know, tap my hand, please tap it, please, I can't move until you tap it. Going crazy like that for a band that was just ripping it, and I didn't have to play the instruments in this time because I was in the auxiliary percussion, so I could just go. And this is one thing I really love doing. I'm an entertainer, I'm a performer, let's go. That was one of the funnest times I've ever had.
12: 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In addition, your socials, the streaming services on your site. You have a song called The Truth. Can you tell us the story behind that tune?
14: Yeah, I love that song. So about two summers ago, I was in my apartment. I was playing some piano. I was working on the song Why. I decided it was time to finally finish that one. And I was plugging away for a couple of days on it, writing it. And then all of a sudden, I quite accidentally found this little riff that you hear at the start of the song. And then I had to say, whoa, hold on a second. And then I started working on The Truth. And from that little riff, I came up with this whole thing. And then it took me a little while. I had to find it. But about 6 or 7 days later, I called up Henry and I said, I'm coming to the studio. And we brought both of those songs in and cooked them up. And they came out great. Fantastic, in my opinion.

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8: Cloudy, low of 17 with a chance of rain and possible thunderstorms. Up to 10 millimeters is expected. Staying cloudy, warming up to a high of 23 with rain and possible thunderstorms throughout the day. We could see up to 5 millimeters. On Thursday, cloudy high of 25 with more chances of rain. Up to 5 millimeters is expected.
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10: Moose Weather for Huntsville.
11: Cloudy, dropping down to a low of 17 with a chance of showers and possible thunderstorms. Up to 25 millimeters is expected on Wednesday. A mix of sun and cloud, high of 23 with a chance of rain and possible thunderstorms. We could see up to 5 millimeters. Then on Thursday, cloudy, high of 25 with more chances of rain. Up to 5 millimeters is expected.
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0: Boost weather for Huntsville.
14: Cloudy, dropping down to a low of 17 with a chance of showers and possible thunderstorms. Up to 25 millimeters is expected on Wednesday. A mix of sun and cloud, high of 23 with a chance of rain and possible thunderstorms. We could see up to 5 millimeters. Then on Thursday, cloudy, high of 25 with more chances of rain. Up to 5 millimeters is expected.
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8: Cloudy, dropping down to a low of 17 with a chance of showers and possible thunderstorms. Up to 25 millimeters is expected on Wednesday. A mix of sun and cloud, high of 23 with a chance of rain and possible thunderstorms. We could see up to 5 millimeters. Then on Thursday, cloudy, high of 25 with more chances of rain. Up to 5 millimeters is expected.

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0: Moose weather for Huntsville.
9: Cloudy, dropping down to a low of 17 with a chance of showers and possible thunderstorms. Up to 25 millimeters is expected on Wednesday. A mix of sun and cloud, high of 23 with a chance of rain and possible thunderstorms. We could see up to 5 millimeters. Then on Thursday, cloudy, high of 25 with more chances of rain. Up to 5 millimeters is expected.
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8: Moose weather for Huntsville.
9: Cloudy, dropping down to a low of 17 with a chance of showers and possible thunderstorms. Up to 25 millimeters is expected on Wednesday. A mix of sun and cloud, high of 23 with a chance of rain and possible thunderstorms. We could see up to 5 millimeters. Then on Thursday, cloudy, high of 25 with more chances of rain. Up to 5 millimeters is expected.
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0: Moose weather for Huntsville.
4: Cloudy, low of 17 with a chance of rain and possible thunderstorms. Up to 10 millimeters is expected. Staying cloudy, warming up to a high of 23 with rain and possible thunderstorms throughout the day. We could see up to 5 millimeters. On Thursday, cloudy, high of 25 with more chances of rain. Up to 5 millimeters is expected.
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0: Moose weather for Huntsville.
5: Cloudy, low of 17 with a chance of rain and possible thunderstorms. Up to 10 millimeters is expected. Staying cloudy, warming up to a high of 23 with rain and possible thunderstorms throughout the day. We could see up to 5 millimeters. On Thursday, cloudy high of 25 with more chances of rain. Up to 5 millimeters is expected.
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0: Moose weather for Huntsville.
6: Cloudy, low of 17 with a chance of rain and possible thunderstorms. Up to 10 millimeters is expected. Staying cloudy, warming up to a high of 23 with rain and possible thunderstorms throughout the day. We could see up to 5 millimeters. On Thursday, cloudy, high of 25 with more chances of rain. Up to 5 millimeters is expected.
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0: Moose weather for Huntsville.
5: Cloudy, low of 17 with a chance of rain and possible thunderstorms. Up to 10 millimeters is expected. Staying cloudy, warming up to a high of 23 with rain and possible thunderstorms throughout the day. We could see up to 5 millimeters. On Thursday, cloudy, high of 25 with more chances of rain. Up to 5 millimeters is expected.
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3: Cloudy, low of 17 with a chance of rain and possible thunderstorms. Up to 10 millimeters is expected. Staying cloudy, warming up to a high of 23 with rain and possible thunderstorms throughout the day. We could see up to 5 millimeters. On Thursday, cloudy, high of 25 with more chances of rain. Up to 5 millimeters is expected.
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8: Cloudy, low of 17 with a chance of rain and possible thunderstorms. Up to 10 millimeters is expected. Staying cloudy, warming up to a high of 23 with rain and possible thunderstorms throughout the day. We could see up to 5 millimeters. On Thursday, cloudy, high of 25 with more chances of rain. Up to 5 millimeters is expected.
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5: Cloudy, low of 17 with a chance of rain and possible thunderstorms. Up to 10 millimeters is expected. Staying cloudy, warming up to a high of 23 with rain and possible thunderstorms throughout the day. We could see up to 5 millimeters. On Thursday, cloudy, high of 25 with more chances of rain. Up to 5 millimeters is expected.
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0: Moose weather for Huntsville.
5: Cloudy, low of 17 with a chance of rain and possible thunderstorms. Up to 10 millimeters is expected. Staying cloudy, warming up to a high of 23 with rain and possible thunderstorms throughout the day. We could see up to 5 millimeters on Thursday. Cloudy, high of 25 with more chances of rain. Up to 5 millimeters is expected.
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1: Value Propane. How can I help you?
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0: Moose weather for Huntsville.
6: Cloudy, low of 17 with a chance of rain and possible thunderstorms. Up to 10 millimeters is expected. Staying cloudy, warming up to a high of 23 with rain and possible thunderstorms throughout the day. We could see up to 5 millimeters. On Thursday, cloudy, high of 25 with more chances of rain. Up to 5 millimeters is expected.

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3: Cloudy, low of 17 with a chance of rain and possible thunderstorms. Up to 10 millimeters is expected. Staying cloudy, warming up to a high of 23 with rain and possible thunderstorms throughout the day. We could see up to 5 millimeters. On Thursday, cloudy, high of 25 with more chances of rain. Up to 5 millimeters is expected.
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0: Moose weather for Huntsville.
11: Cloudy, low of 17 with a chance of rain and possible thunderstorms. Up to 10 millimeters is expected. Staying cloudy, warming up to a high of 23 with rain and possible thunderstorms throughout the day. We could see up to 5 millimeters. On Thursday, cloudy high of 25 with more chances of rain. Up to 5 millimeters is expected.
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0: Loose weather for Huntsville.
8: Cloudy, low of 17 with a chance of rain and possible thunderstorms. Up to 10 millimeters is expected. Staying cloudy, warming up to a high of 23 with rain and possible thunderstorms throughout the day. We could see up to 5 millimeters. On Thursday, cloudy, high of 25 with more chances of rain. Up to 5 millimeters is expected.
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1: Good morning, I'm Richard Coffin. Ontario Provincial Police are mourning the death of one of their officers in the line of duty near Hearst in Northern Ontario. The OPP says during an investigation yesterday afternoon, an officer was seriously injured and has since been pronounced deceased. The officer has been identified as 29-year-old Provincial Constable Tarun Valley, who was assigned to the Dufferin Detachment and had 2.5 years of service. At the time of his death, he was on deployment with the James Bay Detachment. The investigation continues. Police say one person is in custody. The Babb Family Splash Pad at the Lake of Bays Community Center and Arena in Baysville is opening just in time for summer. An official ribbon-cutting ceremony with free refreshments and hot dogs will take place on June 20th. The Township of Lake of Bays says in the lead-up to the opening, town crews will be running the splash pad periodically to perform system testing, staff training, and safety checks. Officials say the splash pad was made possible in part through a donation from the family of Hagar and Edna Babb, recognizing the important role the Lake of Bays community played in their lives. An inclusive outdoor gathering and learning space will soon be open at Huntsville High School. Through a Rotary District grant, the Rotary People of Action Huntsville has purchased and installed 3 accessible picnic tables. They can be used by students during school hours and by residents on evenings and weekends. Officials say the $4,500 project will provide students with a welcoming place to eat lunch, to socialize, and take part in outdoor learning. And it's designed to accommodate individuals using wheelchairs and other mobility devices. The initiative also serves as a tribute to late Rotarian Sharon Wallace, who helped shape the club's first successful district grant application. An official unveiling ceremony will take place tomorrow. And the town of Bracebridge is reminding residents about its new tree-cutting bylaw. The town says the bylaw aims to regulate the injury and removal of trees in sensitive and developed areas to preserve Bracebridge's tree canopy, shorelines, and ecosystems, and applies to both residential and commercial tree cutting. The bylaw says no one shall permit or cause the injury or destruction of a tree without first obtaining a permit, including boundary trees, trees required for the construction or maintenance of a recreational trail, and invasive trees with some exemptions included. To support residents and help streamline the process, the town has launched a free online tool.
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2: Last night in baseball, Brandon Valenzuela hit a game-winning single in the ninth inning, and the Blue Jays scored twice to walk off the Phillies 3-2. Toronto's Dylan Cease, who was returning from an injury, struck out one, allowed one run and 3 hits in 6 innings. And the Hurricanes have evened up the Stanley Cup final at 2 games apiece with a 5-3 win over the Golden Knights. Now the series heads to Carolina for Game 5 this Thursday night.
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2: It's a cloudy and rainy start to our Wednesday, with showers continuing into the afternoon. 10 to 15 millimeters today, and the high feeling closer to 29. Showers ending around 5 tonight, then a heavy fog overnight down to 17. Showers return mid-Thursday morning to risk of thunderstorms for the afternoon, a high of 24. Showers clearing out tomorrow night, down to 17. Right now, cloudy, rainy, and muggy. We're already at 19 in Huntsville. Hit us up with call or text if you spot a slowdown throughout the Wednesday morning drive at 705-789-4464.
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1: Hey, it's Brock back with you on a rainy Wednesday morning, already at 19 with showers continuing till about 5 tonight. On the way, we talk our favorite scents this time of year, how to reduce tears in the kitchen, banning social media for the kiddos, advances in drive-through technology, and high school reunions. Stick around, it's snow coming up on the Moose.

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0: Moose weather for Huntsville.
20: A cloudy and rainy Wednesday forecast with up to 15 millimeters of rain throughout the morning and continuing into afternoon. Wet and muggy, the high feeling closer to 29 today. Showers clearing out around 5 tonight. Cloudy and foggy overnight down to 17. Showers return Thursday morning and a risk of thunderstorms for the afternoon. A high of 24. Showers clear out tomorrow night back down to 17.

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1: Good morning, I'm Richard Coffin. Ontario Provincial Police are mourning the death of one of their officers in the line of duty near Hearst in northern Ontario. The OPP says during an investigation yesterday afternoon, an officer was seriously injured and has since been pronounced deceased. The officer has been identified as 29-year-old Provincial Constable Tarun Bali, who was assigned to the Dufferin Detachment and had 2.5 years of service. At the time of his death, he was on deployment with the James Bay Detachment. The investigation continues. Police say one person is in custody. The Babb Family Splash Pad at the Lake of Bays Community Center and Arena in Baysville is opening just in time for summer. An official ribbon-cutting ceremony with free refreshments and hot dogs will take place on June 20th. The Township of Lake of Bays says in the lead-up to the opening, town crews will be running the splash pad periodically to perform system testing, staff training, and safety checks. Officials say the splash pad was made possible in part through a donation from the family of Hagar and Edna Babb, recognizing the important role the Lake of Bays community played in their lives. An inclusive outdoor gathering and learning space will soon be open at Huntsville High School. Through a Rotary District grant, the Rotary People of Action Huntsville has purchased and installed 3 accessible picnic tables. They can be used by students during school hours and by residents on evenings and weekends. Officials say the $4,500 project will provide students with a welcoming place to eat lunch, to socialize, and take part in outdoor learning. And it's designed to accommodate individuals using wheelchairs and other mobility devices. The initiative also serves as a tribute to late Rotarian Sharon Wallace, who helped shape the club's first successful district grant application. An official unveiling ceremony will take place tomorrow. And the town of Bracebridge is reminding residents about its new tree-cutting bylaw. The town says the bylaw aims to regulate the injury and removal of trees in sensitive and developed areas to preserve Bracebridge's tree canopy, shorelines, and ecosystems, and applies to both residential and commercial tree cutting. The bylaw says no one shall permit or cause the injury or destruction of a tree without first obtaining a permit, including boundary trees, trees required for the construction or maintenance of a recreational trail, and invasive trees with some exemptions included. To support residents and help streamline the process, the town has launched a free online tool.
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4: Brandon Valenzuela hit a game-winning single in the ninth inning as the Blue Jays scored twice to walk off the Phillies 3-2 last night. Toronto's Dylan Cease activated off the 15-day IL before the game, struck out one, allowed one run and 3 hits through 6 innings. And the Stanley Cup Final is now tied at 2 games apiece, with the Hurricanes beating the Golden Knights 5-3 in Vegas last night. Now the series heads back to Carolina for Game 5 this Thursday night.
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4: Cloudy skies and showers throughout our morning and the afternoon as well. 15 millimeters, muggy too, getting up to 29 today with the Humidex. Showers clear out by 5 tonight, then down to 17. Spot a slowdown this morning. Let us know, 705-789-4464. Cloudy and rainy out there at the moment. We're at 19, but maybe that's not such a bad thing. Do you like the smell of rain? If so, you're not alone. According to a 2026 survey of the world's favorite smells, not Canada, the world, that scent ranked 4th overall, with over 75% of people saying they enjoy it. Smell has a name, Petrichor. I still can't pronounce it. Petrichor? Yeah, that sounds right. Created when rain falls on dry soil and releases natural oils and compounds into the air. An earthy scent many people love, but number one, lavender, vanilla. Number two, coffee at number three. I don't really like that smell. And then rain at number four. I will say, I don't know if I love the smell of rain, but it makes me smell better. I got to skip a shower this morning. Let me know. Eddie Rabbit is on the Moose.

0: Brock Cunningham.
1: Hey, what's going on? Brock here from this morning's Keeping You Company on the Morning Drive. Big changes could be coming to your kids' screens. The federal government is prepping legislation that could ban children under 16 from using social media platforms. The proposed law, expected to be introduced as early as Wednesday, is part of, they say, a broader push to make the online world safer for young Canadians. Creating a new Digital Safety Act and establish a Digital Safety Commission of Canada to oversee online platforms, protect users from harmful content, yada, yada, yada. But here's a question. Should it be off limits for people under 16, or should that decision stay with the parents? We want to hear from you. Is it a smart move to protect the kids? After all, the children are our future. Thank you. I'm not sure why you're clapping at that. Or does this go too far? Share your thoughts. Join the conversation. Text us, call us, or sound off on our socials while you still can. More after the break.
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4: It is 6:56 on the Wednesday morning drive. Cloudy, we're at 19, and the showers are going to stick around throughout the morning to part of the afternoon, getting it up to 29 today with the Humidex. Showers clear out around 5 tonight. Cloudy and then foggy overnight, down to 17. Looks like showers will return around 6 a.m. tomorrow morning. Risk of thunderstorms in the afternoon as we get up to 23. And then the showers clear out again tomorrow night, back down to 17. Spot some trouble on the Wednesday morning drive. Just hit us up with a call or a text, 705-789-4464. Quick look at the local road report. Highway 11 and Grivener still alternating lane closures in effect northbound through the Severn River Bridge and Manson Lane, as well as southbound near that 118 interchange. In the Huntsville area, expect slowdowns along King William Street between Scott Street and Highway 60 northbound, been reduced to one lane. Highway 11 southbound near the 118 East Interchange, also down to a single lane. In the Bracebridge area, Yonge Street North continues to have alternating lane closures as road reconstruction continues. Earls Road, that's reduced to alternating traffic between Golf Course Road and Muskoka Road 3 North for some water main and sewer work. Again, if you'd like to add to the local road report, just hit us up with call or text, 705-789-4464. Concert season has arrived, and tonight, Moose FM is helping put on an awesome show featuring our Made and Played in Canada emerging artist, The Needful. They're bringing their cross-country tour to Huntsville tonight at Canvas Brewing Co. Doors open at 7, band taking the stage at 8 p.m. If you want to get added to the guest list, here's what you need to do for some free tickets. Text Needful, that is N-E-E-D-F-O-L to 705-789-4464, and we'll be sending you some details. That's Needful to 705-789-4464. Don't forget to head to our news site, hit up the win page, and get in on that emerging artist giveaway too. Heading into Moose News, Mustang Sally. The Moose.

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1: Good morning, I'm Richard Coffin. Ontario Provincial Police are mourning the death of one of their officers in the line of duty near Hearst in Northern Ontario. The OPP says during an investigation yesterday afternoon, an officer was seriously injured and has since been pronounced deceased. The officer has been identified as 29-year-old Provincial Constable Tarun Bally, who was assigned to the Dufferin Detachment and had 2.5 years of service. At the time of his death, he was on deployment with the James Bay Detachment. The investigation continues. Police say one person is in custody. The Babb Family Splash Pad at the Lake of Bays Community Center and Arena in Baysville is opening just in time for summer. An official ribbon-cutting ceremony with free refreshments and hot dogs will take place on June 20th. The Township of Lake of Bays says in the lead-up to the opening, town crews will be running the splash pad periodically to perform system testing, staff training, and safety checks. Officials say the splash pad was made possible in part through a donation from the family of Hagar and Edna Babb, recognizing the important role the Lake of Bays community played in their lives. An inclusive outdoor gathering and learning space will soon be open at Huntsville High School. Through a Rotary District grant, the Rotary People of Action Huntsville has purchased and installed 3 accessible picnic tables. They can be used by students during school hours and by residents on evenings and weekends. Officials say the $4,500 project will provide students with a welcoming place to eat lunch, to socialize, and take part in outdoor learning. And it's designed to accommodate individuals using wheelchairs and other mobility devices. The initiative also serves as a tribute to late Rotarian Sharon Wallace, who helped shape the club's first successful district grant application. An official unveiling ceremony will take place tomorrow. And the town of Bracebridge is reminding residents about its new tree-cutting bylaw. The town says the bylaw aims to regulate the injury and removal of trees in sensitive and developed areas to preserve Bracebridge's tree canopy, shorelines, and ecosystems, and applies to both residential and commercial tree cutting. The bylaw says no one shall permit or cause the injury or destruction of a tree without first obtaining a permit, including boundary trees, trees required for the construction or maintenance of a recreational trail, and invasive trees with some exemptions included. To support residents and help streamline the process, the town has launched a free online tool.
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3: Brandon Valenzuela hit a game-winning single in the ninth inning as the Blue Jays scored twice to walk off the Phillies 3-2 last night. Toronto's Dylan Cease activated off the 15-day IL before the game, struck out one, allowed one run and 3 hits through 6 innings. And the Stanley Cup Final is now tied at 2 games apiece, with the Hurricanes beating the Golden Knights 5-3 in Vegas last night. Now the series heads back to Carolina for Game 5 this Thursday night.
0: Moose weather for Huntsville.
3: A cloudy and rainy Wednesday forecast with up to 15 millimeters of rain throughout the morning and continuing into afternoon. Wet and muggy, the high feeling closer to 29 today. Showers clearing out around 5 tonight. Cloudy and foggy overnight down to 17. Showers return Thursday morning and a risk of thunderstorms for the afternoon. A high of 24. Showers clear out tomorrow night. Back down to 17.
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1: Good morning, Brock here for the Moose 105.5. Coming up on the morning drive, we get you to answer our hot topic poll question involving banning social media for kids under 16. 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Comedian talks flying in the rain. Plus, fill in this blank. Sounds weird, but I really enjoy the scent of what? New order. It's Bizarre Love Triangle. Coming up on the Moose.
0: It's Moose Mornings with Brock Cunningham.
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8: You can expect the rain to continue throughout the rest of the morning and part of the afternoon as well. Local Mount Huntsville up to 15 millimeters and a high near 29 today, with the Humidex clearing out around 5 tonight, then cloudy. It's a fog patch developing overnight. Looks like we're dropping down to 17. Showers return tomorrow morning. Risk of thunderstorms as well. And up to 23. They'll clear out again tomorrow night. Back down to 17. Spots of trouble in the morning drive. Just hit me up with a call or text. 705-789-4464. Have a look at Moose Sports. Some Moose news on the way. But we're diving into this topic in hour two. It being a rainy day, I thought this was interesting. Rain ranked the fourth best smell in the world, according to a recent worldwide poll involving tens of thousands. So it got us thinking, sounds weird, but I really enjoy the smell of what? Now, I know a lot of people are going to say gasoline, but you know what? I think it's more weird to not enjoy the smell based on the people I talk to. I don't. I got two weird ones. You ready? Vinegar. Mom used it all the time to get rid of cat smells, so it reminds me of home, and oddly fresh kitty litter as well. Yeah, that is pretty weird, I know, but it brings back some memories. Hit me up with a call or a text. By the way, vanilla ranked the best smell in the world according to the recent poll. It's Ice Ice Baby, the Moose.

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1: Good morning, I'm Richard Coffin. Ontario Provincial Police are mourning the death of one of their officers in the line of duty near Hearst in Northern Ontario. The OPP says during an investigation yesterday afternoon, an officer was seriously injured and has since been pronounced deceased. The officer has been identified as 29-year-old Provincial Constable Tarun Bally, who was assigned to the Dufferin Detachment and had 2.5 years of service. At the time of his death, he was on deployment with the James Bay Detachment. The investigation continues. Police say one person is in custody. The Babb Family Splash Pad at the Lake of Bays Community Center and Arena in Baysville is opening just in time for summer. An official ribbon-cutting ceremony with free refreshments and hot dogs will take place on June 20th. The Township of Lake of Bays says in the lead-up to the opening, town crews will be running the splash pad periodically to perform system testing, staff training, and safety checks. Officials say the splash pad was made possible in part through a donation from the family of Hagar and Edna Babb, recognizing the important role the Lake of Bays community played in their lives. An inclusive outdoor gathering and learning space will soon be open at Huntsville High School. Through a Rotary District grant, the Rotary People of Action Huntsville has purchased and installed 3 accessible picnic tables. They can be used by students during school hours and by residents on evenings and weekends. Officials say the $4,500 project will provide students with a welcoming place to eat lunch, to socialize, and take part in outdoor learning, and it's designed to accommodate individuals using wheelchairs and other mobility devices. The initiative also serves as a tribute to late Rotarian Sharon Wallace, who helped shape the club's first successful district grant application. An official unveiling ceremony will take place tomorrow. And the town of Bracebridge is reminding residents about its new tree-cutting bylaw. The town says the bylaw aims to regulate the injury and removal of trees in sensitive and developed areas to preserve Bracebridge's tree canopy, shorelines, and ecosystems, and applies to both residential and commercial tree cutting. The bylaw says no one shall permit or cause the injury or destruction of a tree without first obtaining a permit, including boundary trees, trees required for the construction or maintenance of a recreational trail, and invasive trees with some exemptions included. To support residents and help streamline the process, the town has launched a free online tool.
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3: Brandon Valenzuela hit a game-winning single the ninth inning as the Blue Jays scored twice to walk off the Phillies 3-2. Toronto's Dylan Cease looked great in his return from the injured list, striking out 11, allowing just one run and 3 hits for 6 innings. The Hurricanes have evened up the Stanley Cup Final at 2 games apiece with a 5-3 win over the Golden Knights in Vegas last night. The series heads back to Carolina for Game 5 this Thursday night.
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3: Cloudy skies and showers throughout the Wednesday morning drive. That'll continue for our afternoon as well as we hit a high of 29 today with the Humidex. So hot, wet, muggy. Showers clearing out around 5 tonight. Cloudy and foggy overnight. Could impact your morning drive tomorrow up down to 17. And the showers are going to return to our region around 6 a.m. and they'll continue into tomorrow night, a high of 23 and a low back down to 17. 705-789-4464. Just spot a slowdown, a hot topic to get into this morning. Kids and social media threw up this poll on our X and our Facebook. Should social media be off limits for kids under 16? Yes, it's overdue. No, it's an overreach. It should be up to the parents. And then finally, social media platforms should be regulated, not kids. Let us know your take on this. I'd love to hear from you. I had this kind of idea. You let me know if it's lame and if you don't like it, if you don't think it'll work. But you know how some couples share social media accounts? Could we maybe come up with a family account for Facebook? You know, you set guidelines. Listen, we're not going to post this. Everyone's going to see this. It's just a way for us to share pictures so everyone gets to know our family. Kind of like a photo album, which was the original kind of purpose of Facebook in the first place. I don't know if that's going to work. I'm just trying to help out the kids because, as we know, the children are our future. Thank you. Yeah, thank you. Everclear is on the Moose.
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0: We're rocking out to REM's The One I Love on the Morning Drive. It's Brock here for the Moose. Hey, how would you like to win a free flight? You can win a pair of economy class round trip promo tickets anywhere that Air Canada flies in Canada to celebrate the launch of the Air Canada landline at Muskoka Airport. 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More info. Our morning laugh comedian DJ Demers talks flying in the ramp. That's right after the break.
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7: You know what happened to me? I got an email last night. I had an 8 a.m. flight this morning. I got an email 12:30 after midnight. I'm about to go to bed. I get an email from the airline, and they say, this is the start of the email. It says there's going to be a lot of wind and rain on your flight tomorrow. And then the end of the email says, currently, no changes have been made to your flight and no action is required. I was like, well, I don't think this email was required then. What the f***? You're emailing me at midnight to gossip about the weather? What the f*** is this? I'm like, I just wanted to make sure you felt a nice little stab of panic before you went to sleep. Would hate for you to be well-rested for your day of travel tomorrow. Anyway, lots of wind and rain. Sweet dreams.
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0: Boost weather for Huntsville.
10: It'll be a cloudy, rainy, and muggy Wednesday forecast with showers off and on throughout the morning and part of the afternoon as well. Heating up to 29 today with the Humidex. Risk of thunderstorms too, but so far no major power outages. We'll keep you posted though. Best to prep for those just in case. Showers clearing out around 5 and then still cloudy and then pretty foggy overnight down to 17. Looks like more showers are on the way throughout our Thursday morning. Continuing into the afternoon again, a risk of thunderstorms at a high of 23. Showers clear out again by tomorrow night and the same low of 17. Give me a call, shoot me a text if you have a traffic tip. And hey, we got an awesome concert planned for tonight at Canvas Brewing Co. That's right across the studio here. Doors open at 7. And our band, the emerging artists, The Needful, is part of our Made and Played in Canada initiative. 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And we'll give you all the details.

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2: Moose Sports. Brandon Valenzuela hit a game-winning single the ninth inning as the Blue Jays scored twice to walk off the Phillies 3-2. Toronto's Dylan Cease looked great in his return from the injured list, striking out 11, allowing just one run and three hits for six innings. The Hurricanes have evened up the Stanley Cup final at two games apiece with a 5-3 win over the Golden Knights in Vegas last night. The series heads back to Carolina for Game 5 this Thursday night.
3: Moose weather for Huntsville.
2: A cloudy and rainy Wednesday forecast with up to 15 millimeters of rain throughout the morning and continuing into afternoon. Wet and muggy, the high feeling closer to 29 today. Showers clearing out around 5 tonight. Cloudy and foggy overnight down to 17. Showers return Thursday morning and a risk of thunderstorms for the afternoon. A high of 24. Showers clear out tomorrow night. Back down to 17.
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0: Shania with Feel Like a Woman here on the Moose. 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Theme this morning, well, it's a question about the fellas and the ladies for the fellas and the ladies. Battle of the sexes. In a recent survey, 1 in 4 women admitted they wish their man had better blank. Fill it in. We are looking for 2 words this morning. 705-789-4464. Nearly a quarter of women in a recent survey said they wish their man had better blank. And that'll be 2 words that fills in that blank this morning. Give me a call, shoot me a text, and go easy on us, ladies.
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0: Rock for the Moose. We are doing our nearly impossible question. Theme is Battle of the Sexes, a question about the fellas and the ladies. According to a recent survey, 1 in 4 women say they wish their man had better blank. We are looking for 2 words to fill in the blank this morning. Call or text 705-789-4464. Dwayne's on the line. What's your guess?
1: Better navigation skills.
0: Better navigation skills. Driving skills is on the text line, too. No, that's not what we're looking for. Jay, your wife wishes you had better what?
2: Well, not me, so I'm not going to say that one. But I'm going to be saying, like, better clothes, like sense of style.
0: Fashion sense.
2: Yeah.
0: It is not fashion sense either. It is also not dance skills. Or grooming habits or stamina. That is one word. It is also not a better bank account. 705-789-4464. Recent survey found that 1 in 4 women say they wish their man had better blank. 2 words going to fill in that blank this morning. Give me a call. Shoot me a text.
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14: Moose weather for Huntsville.
0: A cloudy and rainy Wednesday forecast with up to 15 millimeters of rain throughout the morning and continuing into afternoon. Wet and muggy, the high feeling closer to 29 today. Showers clearing out around 5 tonight. Cloudy and foggy overnight down to 17. Showers return Thursday morning and a risk of thunderstorms for the afternoon. A high of 24. Showers clear out tomorrow night. Back down to 17. It's Brock for the Moose. Battle of the Sexes, our theme this morning to our nearly impossible question brought to you by Art and Sins. A question about the ladies and the fellas. Recent survey found that 1 in 4 women say they wish their man had better blank. It'll take 2 words to fill in the blank this morning. Hit me up at 705-789-4464. It is not oral hygiene. It is not listening skills. It is also not social skills, financial skills, organizational habits, money management, better friend group. Okay. Shots fired. Emotional intelligence. 705-789-4464. He has the best Donald Duck impersonation, at least in Huntsville, that we've heard. It's Brent. We heard from him yesterday. Good to hear from him again.
15: Hey, I got a compliment on that one yesterday.
0: Did you?
15: Yeah. You're being truthful or not.
0: And then they threw bread at you.
15: <That's right>.
0: Okay. What's your guess, man?
15: My daughter said communication skills.
0: What's that now?
15: Communication skills.
0: It is not communication skills. I think we got Sarah on the line. What's your guess? Sarah, what's your guess?
16: Better eating habits.
0: Eating habits. Wish they would eat healthier, eh?
16: Yeah.
0: Not eating habits. You're getting warm, though.
16: Ooh. Well, that kind of runs along with self-control.
0: Self-control? Also not self-control or impulse habits.
16: Thank you.
0: All right, bye. 705-789-4464. According to a recent survey, 1 in 4 women say they wish their man had better blank. Looking for 2 words this morning.

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1: Good morning, I'm Richard Coffin. Ontario Provincial Police are mourning the death of one of their officers in the line of duty near Hearst in Northern Ontario. The OPP says during an investigation yesterday afternoon, an officer was seriously injured and has since been pronounced deceased. The officer has been identified as 29-year-old Provincial Constable Tarun Bally, who was assigned to the Dufferin Detachment and had 2.5 years of service. At the time of his death, he was on deployment with the James Bay Detachment. The investigation continues. Police say one person is in custody. The Babb Family Splash Pad at the Lake of Bays Community Center and Arena in Baysville is opening just in time for summer. An official ribbon-cutting ceremony with free refreshments and hot dogs will take place on June 20th. The Township of Lake of Bays says in the lead-up to the opening, town crews will be running the splash pad periodically to perform system testing, staff training, and safety checks. Officials say the splash pad was made possible in part through a donation from the family of Hagar and Edna Babb, recognizing the important role the Lake of Bays community played in their lives. An inclusive outdoor gathering and learning space will soon be open at Huntsville High School. Through a Rotary District grant, the Rotary People of Action Huntsville has purchased and installed 3 accessible picnic tables. They can be used by students during school hours and by residents on evenings and weekends. Officials say the $4,500 project will provide students with a welcoming place to eat lunch, to socialize, and take part in outdoor learning, and it's designed to accommodate individuals using wheelchairs and other mobility devices. The initiative also serves as a tribute to late Rotarian Sharon Wallace, who helped shape the club's first successful district grant application. An official unveiling ceremony will take place tomorrow. And the town of Bracebridge is reminding residents about its new tree-cutting bylaw. The town says the bylaw aims to regulate the injury and removal of trees in sensitive and developed areas to preserve Bracebridge's tree canopy, shorelines, and ecosystems, and applies to both residential and commercial tree cutting. The bylaw says no one shall permit or cause the injury or destruction of a tree without first obtaining a permit, including boundary trees, trees required for the construction or maintenance of a recreational trail, and invasive trees with some exemptions included. To support residents and help streamline the process, the town has launched a free online tool.
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5: Brandon Valenzuela hit a game-winning single in the ninth inning as the Blue Jays scored twice to walk off the Phillies 3-2. Toronto's Dylan Cease looked great in his return from the injured list, striking out 11, allowing just one run and 3 hits for 6 innings. The Hurricanes have evened up the Stanley Cup Final at 2 games apiece with a 5-3 win over the Golden Knights in Vegas last night. The series heads back to Carolina for Game 5 this Thursday night.
0: Moose weather for Huntsville.
5: It is mainly cloudy out there with more showers in our forecast as we head into the afternoon. Going to be a muggy one today, too, with that humidex feeling closer to 29 today. The showers are expected to end around 5 tonight, and then we're going to drop down to 17 and some heavy fog expected overnight. So a foggy start of Thursday, then showers returning mid-morning and continuing throughout the rest of the day. A risk of thunderstorms at a high of 23. Spot a slowdown, let us know with a call or a text, 705-789-4464. Heads up if you're headed southbound at Gravenhurst, alternating lane closures in effect northbound to the Severn River Bridge in Manson Lane. Northbound and then southbound near the 118 interchange. Some road work being done there as well. You can also expect slowdowns this week along King William Street between Scott Street and Highway 60 northbound. Traffic been reduced to one lane due to some road reconstruction projects. 705-789-4464. Once again, if you'd like to add to the local road report. Our question of the day has been asked.
6: And it has been answered correctly by a ton of ladies. Shirley, Tammy, Robin, Paula, and some fellas as well, including G, Jimbo, Don. I think we got a Dave in there and a few more. So what were we talking about? One in four ladies say they wish their man had better what? The two words we were looking for this morning were table manners. Ladies, rank your fellas' table manners on a scale of 1 to 10. I have excellent table manners because I never eat at the table. Always eating on the couch. Here's a little tip for you. More details on the way. The police on the boost.

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14: In our Battle of the Sexes, ladies came out on top this morning. Ladies first, that was very nice to the fellas. Who says they're not polite and have good manners? But 1 in 4 women say they wish their man had better table manners. I don't know how much that was stressed you as a kid, right? 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Sit up straight. 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I was at dinner the other day at a restaurant. 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
0: Like a strong coffee with a splash of chaos.
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3: Boost weather for Huntsville.
4: A cloudy and rainy Wednesday forecast with up to 15 millimeters of rain throughout the morning and continuing into afternoon. Wet and muggy, the high feeling closer to 29 today. Showers clearing out around 5 tonight. Cloudy and foggy overnight down to 17. Showers return Thursday morning and a risk of thunderstorms for the afternoon. A high of 24. Showers clear out tomorrow night. Back down to 17.
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0: for summer. An official ribbon-cutting ceremony with free refreshments and hot dogs will take place on June 20th. The Township of Lake of Bays says in the lead-up to the opening, town crews will be running the splash pad periodically to perform system testing, staff training, and safety checks. Officials say the splash pad was made possible in part through a donation from the family of Hagar and Edna Babb, recognizing the important role the Lake of Bays community played in their lives. An inclusive outdoor gathering and learning space will soon be open at Huntsville High School. Through a Rotary District grant, the Rotary People of Action Huntsville has purchased and installed three accessible picnic tables. They can be used by students during school hours and by residents on evenings and weekends. Officials say the $4,500 project will provide students with a welcoming place to eat lunch, to socialize, and take part in outdoor learning. And it's designed to accommodate individuals using wheelchairs and other mobility devices. The initiative also serves as a tribute to late Rotarian Sharon Wallace, who helped shape the club's first successful district grant application. An official unveiling ceremony will take place tomorrow. And the town of Bracebridge is reminding residents about its new tree-cutting bylaw. The town says the bylaw aims to regulate the injury and removal of trees in sensitive and developed areas to preserve Bracebridge's tree canopy, shorelines, and ecosystems, and applies to both residential and commercial tree cutting. The bylaw says no one shall permit or cause the injury or destruction of a tree without first obtaining a permit, including boundary trees, trees required for the construction or maintenance of a recreational trail, and invasive trees with some exemptions included. To support residents and help streamline the process, the town has launched a free online tool.
1: 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Boost weather for Huntsville.
2: A cloudy and rainy Wednesday forecast with up to 15 millimeters of rain throughout the morning and continuing into afternoon. Wet and muggy, the high feeling closer to 29 today. Showers clearing out around 5 tonight. Cloudy and foggy overnight down to 17. Showers return Thursday morning and a risk of thunderstorms for the afternoon. A high of 24. Showers clear out tomorrow night. Back down to 17. Brock joining you on the morning drive for Huntsville's biggest rowdy. On the way, we talk a radio station that highlights the smells in our area. Plus, we'll dive into some awesome giveaways we got coming up on the show. And if you've ever belted out this karaoke track, well, you may be going on tour. Stick around for all the details. Huey Lewis in the news if this is it. The Moose.

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0: Moose weather for Huntsville.
12: Cloudy skies and showers throughout the morning forecast and afternoon as well. It is going to be muggy, guys. High of 29 with the Humidex today. So maybe the showers will cool us off a bit. We do have a risk of thunderstorms as well. And then around 5, the showers should clear out of our area. Cloudy and foggy overnight, dropping down to 17. Returning tomorrow morning around 6 a.m. and continuing through the rest of the day, a high of 23. Spot a slowdown, let us know. 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Coming up, we're going to announce the winner of our Emerging Artist Giveaway. 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Don't forget, they got a show tonight at Canvas Brewing Co., and everybody is invited. Doors open at 7. Show starts at 8. If you want to be added to our guest list, just text Needful to 705-789-4464, and we will take over from there. Panama, crank it up. It's Van Halen. The Moose.

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9: 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We had a contest running throughout the month, and it was courtesy of our Made and Played in Canada artists, The Needful. They got a show tonight. 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This was a cool prize pack as well. Perfect for the music lover, especially the nostalgic music lover. Prize includes a band swag, t-shirt, lighter, and a retro Walkman. Our winner is... Get that drum roll going, please, and thank you. Michelle Greenham, the winner of our Made and Played in Canada Emerging Artist Giveaway. Michelle, we'll see you at the show. That's where you can pick up the prize pack and bring your cassette too. Wonder what she's got in rotation. It's Prince with $19.99. The Moose.

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15: Moose weather for Huntsville.
16: A cloudy and rainy Wednesday forecast with up to 15 millimeters of rain throughout the morning and continuing into afternoon. Wet and muggy, the high feeling closer to 29 today. Showers clearing out around 5 tonight. Cloudy and foggy overnight down to 17. Showers return Thursday morning and a risk of thunderstorms for the afternoon. A high of 24. Showers clear out tomorrow night back down to 17.

0: 105.5 Brock here as we get ready to wrap up the morning drive. Still got details on how singing a certain rock song could get you on tour with an 80s hair band legend. So stick around. One of the things we touched on the show today was the greatest smells in the world. A global list coming out. Vanilla, lavender, coffee, rain, fresh cut grass, all making the top 10. Continue the conversation on the Moose FM Facebook page and maybe think about one that is a little weird, a little out there that not everyone agrees with. 705-789-4464. But in diving in this topic, it made me think of a certain invention that was floated, 70s, 80s, smell-o-vision, TV that emits smells. Now, we work in radio, so I said, why can't we do something for a radio station? Some sort of technology radio that stinks? Sorry, that's just smells. We did come up with something. Have a listen.
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0: Tim Mitchell's Rockland Wonderland is on the Moose. Hanging out with Brock on the Moose 105.5. 10:15, cloudy, rainy, we're 22. If you've ever sang our next Bon Jovi track on karaoke night, well, continue to do so. Because if you do, if you practice, you could be on tour with Bon Jovi. Kind of. John put out an invite to all his fans asking them to send in a clip of them singing Living on a Prayer. Some lucky fans will get to join John on tour. I think on screen, you know, I'm not really explaining this well. Why don't we just get him to come in here? Here, John, come in here. John, come on, man. Yeah, come on in here. All right, get yourself. Okay. All right, go ahead.
1: Hey, everybody, JBJ here. What we need you to do is record yourself singing Living on a Prayer. Send it in to us at the address that will be included. We want you on the big screen. This is your chance to be a star. Sing Living on a Prayer. Get into the show. Join the band on the road. We're happy to be back. Look forward to seeing you.
0: Thank you. Thank you, John. Thank you. JohnBonJovi.com. More info. Living on a Prayer. Crank her up. It's Bon Jovi on the Moose.

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0: Moose weather for Huntsville.
8: It's still cloudy and rainy out there. We're at 22, a humid afternoon. Going to feel closer to 29, and looks like the showers will stick around. Rain ending around 5 tonight, cloudy, and then foggy overnight. Could be tough to navigate. Down to 17. Foggy start of Thursday, cloudy as well. And showers returning at around 6 a.m. And they're going to continue pretty much all throughout the day as we get up to 23. By tomorrow night, this should clear out back down to 17. 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You shook me all night long. 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
12: Boost weather for Huntsville.
13: Cloudy and rainy throughout our afternoon, upwards of 20 millimeters today. A risk of thunderstorms as well, and the high feeling closer to 29 today with the Humidex. Cloudy tonight, showers. Showers are expected to end at around 5 p.m. tonight. Still cloudy overnight. Showers are expected to wrap up just before 5, and then still cloudy tonight and overnight. Some fog patches as well, down to 17. Cloudy and foggy start to Thursday, with showers returning in the morning, a risk of thunderstorms for the afternoon, and a high of 24.
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1: Cloudy and rainy throughout our afternoon, upwards of 20 millimeters today. A risk of thunderstorms as well, and the high feeling closer to 29 today with the Humidex. Cloudy tonight, showers. Showers are expected to end at around 5 p.m. tonight. Still cloudy overnight. Showers are expected to wrap up just before 5, and then still cloudy tonight and overnight. Some fog patches as well, down to 17. Cloudy and foggy start Thursday, with showers returning in the morning. A risk of thunderstorms for the afternoon at a high of 24.
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17: Cloudy and rainy throughout our afternoon, upwards of 20 millimeters today. A risk of thunderstorms as well, and the high feeling closer to 29 today with the Humidex. Cloudy tonight, showers. Showers are expected to end at around 5 p.m. tonight. Still cloudy overnight. Showers are expected to wrap up just before 5, and then still cloudy tonight and overnight. Some fog patches as well, down to 17. Cloudy and foggy start to Thursday, with showers returning in the morning. A risk of thunderstorms for the afternoon at a high of 24.
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2: The Toronto Blue Jays wrap up their series with the Phillies tonight after 7 with Max Scherzer on the mound. Both teams have a win so far. The NBA final resumes tonight. New York at 8:30. The Knicks lead that best of 7 series, 2-1 over San Antonio. And in the WNBA, Toronto is home to Connecticut. Game starts at 7.
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2: Cloudy and rainy throughout our afternoon, upwards of 20 millimeters today. A risk of thunderstorms as well. And the high feeling closer to 29 today with the Humidex. Cloudy tonight, showers. Showers are expected to end at around 5 p.m. tonight. Still cloudy overnight. Showers are expected to wrap up just before 5, and then still cloudy tonight and overnight. Some fog patches as well, down to 17. Cloudy and foggy start to Thursday, with showers returning in the morning. A risk of thunderstorms for the afternoon at a high of 24.
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7: Cloudy and rainy throughout our afternoon, upwards of 20 millimeters today. A risk of thunderstorms as well, and the high feeling closer to 29 today with the Humidex. Cloudy tonight, showers. Showers are expected to end at around 5 p.m. tonight. Still cloudy overnight. Showers are expected to wrap up just before 5, and then still cloudy tonight and overnight. Some fog patches as well, down to 17. Cloudy and foggy start to Thursday, with showers returning in the morning. A risk of thunderstorms for the afternoon, and a high of 24.

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0: Boost weather for Huntsville.
14: Cloudy and rainy throughout our afternoon, upward to 20 millimeters today. A risk of thunderstorms as well, and the high feeling closer to 29 today with the Humidex. Cloudy tonight, showers. Showers are expected to end at around 5 p.m. tonight. Still cloudy overnight. Showers are expected to wrap up just before 5, and then still cloudy tonight and overnight. Some fog patches as well, down to 17. Cloudy and foggy start Thursday, with showers returning in the morning. A risk of thunderstorms for the afternoon, and a high of 24.
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1: Karma Chameleon Culture Club. Before that, Camera by Ed Sheeran, Moose FM 105.5. Tyler joining you throughout the afternoon. What do you hoard at the office? We'll talk about that a little bit later this hour. There's also a free concert you can get to in Huntsville tonight. More details to follow. We'll also be rocking out with the Lemonheads and Glass Tiger. Right now, some Britney Spears on the Moose.

0: Glass Tiger, Thin Red Line, Tyler joining you on this cloudy Wednesday afternoon at Moose FM 105.5. Under a special weather statement right now, we could see heavy rain throughout the rest of the afternoon into the evening. Keep you updated on that in the next couple of minutes with your weather update. And also, we want to talk this hour about what do you hoard at the office? I was cleaning out my desk today, and I found at least 24 pens in there, and I feel like that has to be a majority of the office's supply. So what do you hoard at the office? Is it pens? Is it sticky notes? 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Coming up after the break in your weather update, some Echo Beach.
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8: We are under a special weather statement. There is a chance of heavy rain and isolated thunderstorms throughout the afternoon into the evening. Heavy rain can create puddles on the roads, causing slippery conditions, so just be careful out there. Going to get up to a high of 23 today as it's mainly cloudy. Chance of scattered showers and thunderstorms continuing throughout the rest of the day. And with that heavy rainfall, there is a chance we could see up to 50 millimeters throughout the rest of the day. Dropping down to a cloudy low of 17 tonight, still with a chance of showers and possible thunderstorms. On Thursday, a mix of sun and cloud, getting cloudier throughout the day, high of 24, and there is a chance of showers. On Friday, cloudy, high of 23 with a chance of rain, and up to 3 millimeters is expected on Friday. Right now, it's cloudy with a chance of light rain at 21, feeling closer to 29 with the humidity. And then over on the roads, there is a grouping of road work happening in Cottage Country. On Highway 11 in Gravenhurst, there are alternating lane closures in effect northbound between the Severn River Bridge and Manson Lane, as well as southbound near the Highway 118 interchange. Lindgren Road has daytime single lane closures between Hemingway.

Kings Road and Aspen Road. Both lanes will be reopening at night. Earls Road is reduced to alternating traffic between Golf Course Road and Muskoka Road 3 North for water main and sewer work. On Canal Road, you can expect occasional single-lane closures with flaggers and delays of up to 10 minutes. Yonge Street North continues to have alternating lane closures as road reconstruction continues. Construction continues on the Lauxbridge Rehab Project. Single-lane traffic is in place and access to Muskoka Road 2 from Lockview Road remains closed. The project is expected to last through the summer. And you can expect slowdowns on King William Street between Scott Street and Highway 60 as road work continues. Again, if you have a road or a weather tip, reach out, call, or text at 705-789-4464. The Lemonheads coming up in the next 10 minutes. Martha and the Muffins, Echo Beach on the Moose.

0: Teenage Head, Let's Shake. Tyler Moose FM 105.5, 139 on a cloudy Wednesday afternoon. Chance of scattered showers and possible thunderstorms sticking throughout the rest of the day. Got some information coming up on a free concert you can attend this evening. Right now we're talking about what you hoard at the office, and it's because I realized today that I am the one around the office who keeps all the pens, I guess, in my desk. I was cleaning it out today, and I noticed at least, I would say, close to 20 pens sitting in there. And, you know, I'm one of the people where I seemingly am always looking for a pen, so maybe I should just check my desk first. What are the things you hoard around the office? Lisa, what about you?
1: I always keep so many pens in my desk, probably at least 2 to 3 packs of them, because there's at least 2 to 3 people I work with that are so guilty for taking any pen they borrow. So I've just gotten in the habit of just keeping a couple packs in my desk, so I never have to worry about finding a pen.
0: You know, maybe I should just tell the other guys here to start doing that, so whenever they're looking for pens, I can just give one to them instead of giving theirs back.
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0: Girls at the party. Tyler Moose FM 105.5, 153 on a Wednesday. Currently under a special weather statement, we could see some heavy rainfall, and we will give you an update on the weather situation a little later on in the hour. That coming up in your weather update. Also, some info on a free concert you can attend tonight in Huntsville, how you can get on the guest list to get those free tickets. All that info coming up after your weather update.
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16: Moose Weather for Huntsville.
0: It's going to be a mix of sun and cloud, getting cloudier throughout the day at a high of 23. And there is a special weather statement in effect. We could see isolated thunderstorms and heavy rain throughout the afternoon into the evening. Up to around 50 millimeters is what we could see. And heavy rainfall creates puddles on the roads, leading to slippery conditions. So just watch out if you're driving and that heavy rain starts. Going to be mainly cloudy, dropping down to a low of 17 tonight with a chance of showers and possible thunderstorms. Chance of storms and showers continuing on Thursday as it's mainly cloudy at a high of 24. And then on Friday, it will be cloudy at a high of 23 with a chance of rain. Right now, it's cloudy at 21, feeling closer to 29 with the humidity. And over on the road, there are a number of construction projects taking place On Highway 11 in Gravenhurst, there are alternating lane closures in effect northbound between the Severn River Bridge and Manson Lane, as well as southbound near the Highway 118 interchange. Lindgren Road has some daytime single lane closures between Hemmings Road and Aston Road. Both lanes will reopen overnight. Earls Road has been reduced, and there are alternating lanes between Golf Course Road and Muskoka Road 3 North. For water main and sewer work on Canal Road, you can expect occasional single lane closures with delays of up to 10 minutes. Yonge Street North continues with alternating lane closures as road construction continues. Construction work continues on the Locks Bridge rehab project, and that is still causing access to Muskoka Road 2 from Lockview Road to remain closed. The project is set to last through the summer, and you can expect slowdowns on King William Street between Scott Street and Highway 60 northbound, where traffic has been reduced to just one lane. Have a road or weather tip, 705-789-4464, and text NEEDFUL to 705-789-4464 to be added to their guest list for their show at Canvas Brewing tonight. Doors open at 7, show starts at 8. 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

0: The Greg Kahn Band, they don't write them like that anymore. Tyler Moose FM 105.5 to 11 on a Wednesday afternoon. And at this hour, we got to be talking about something else around the office. 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

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So when it comes to going in your car, what are the rules everybody has to follow? My son has definitely become a backseat driver now that he is 2.5. And it makes me realize why my dad had the solid rule of no backseat driving when he was the one driving the car. So join the conversation and tell me what are the rules every passenger has to follow when they're in the car with you. 705-789-4464. Creed followed by Chromeo coming up after your weather update.

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9: Moose weather for Huntsville.
10: It's going to be a cloudy afternoon, a high of 23 with a special weather statement in effect. We could see heavy rain and possible thunderstorms continuing throughout the afternoon into the evening. Near 50 millimeters of rain is possible, and it'll be cloudy tonight, dropping down to a low of 17. Still with a chance of showers and possible thunderstorms. On Thursday, going to be mainly cloudy at a high of 24. Chance of storms and possible showers, and up to around a millimeter of rain is expected tomorrow. On Friday, cloudy, high of 23 with a chance of rain. Right now, it's cloudy at 21, feeling closer to 29 with the humidity. And then over on the roads, there are a number of road projects to watch out for. First is on Highway 11 in Gravenhurst. There are alternating lane closures in effect northbound between the Severn River Bridge and Manson Lane, as well as southbound near the Highway 118 interchange. Lindgren Road has daytime single lane closures between Hemmings Road and Aston Road. Both lanes have, will reopen overnight. Earls Road is being reduced and will have alternating traffic between Golf Course Road and Muskoka Road 3 North for both water main and sewer work. Over on Canal Road, you can expect occasional single lane closures with flaggers and delays of up to 10 minutes. Yonge Street North continues to have alternating lane closures and road construction work continuing. Construction remains on the Locks Bridge rehab project, causing single lane traffic in the area, and access to Muskoka Road 2 from Lockview Road remains closed. The project is expected to continue through the summer of 2026. You can expect slowdowns on King William Street between Scott Street and Highway 60 northbound, and when traffic has been reduced to just one lane. And if you have a rotary weather tip, you can reach out, call, or text at 705-789-4464. And we've got listener Sean on the line. Sean, thank you so much for the call. Tell me, what are the rules that everybody has to follow when they are in your car, buddy?
11: To wear their seatbelt while they're in the car.
10: I've ridden with some people where they always assume it's optional. Not when I'm driving. I'm not getting a ticket for it, and I got to keep you safe.
11: That's right.
10: And any other rules aside from seatbelt related, Sean, that people got to follow when they're in your car?
11: For me, it's just the seatbelt is the strict. The speeding. Mom says speeding here, so.
10: Speeding's a good one. You have speeding and seatbelts, both very, very good, especially as we get into the summertime when those roads get real busy.
11: That's right.

0: You too. I still haven't found what I'm looking for. Tyler joining you on a Wednesday afternoon. Moose FM 105.5. 2:44 on a Wednesday. What are the rules people got to follow when they're in your car? We're talking about the rules passengers got to follow because my son, even at 2.5, is slowly turning into a backseat driver. I think he takes it after his mother. But I want to know what are the rules people got to follow when they're in your car, because I used to not really have a whole lot of rules until my son started doing this. Now I'm definitely going to be adopting my dad's no backseat driver policy. What are your rules for your ride, Amy?
1: My dad had only one rule for his car, and it's a rule that I continue to this day, and it was no eating or drinking.
0: Why is that a rule?
1: This rule exists because I think my sister and I had to be like 7 and 5 years old. We're driving around one weekend. My dad took us to get some ice cream. My sister opted to get a chocolate milkshake instead. And then he decided it would be fun if we went on a, you know, gravel road to get home. So it's getting a little bumpier. And that's when we learned my sister gets pretty bad car sick on bumpy roads. And there was a lot of chocolate milkshake, not just over the back of my dad's seat, but just all over the back of the car. And this is back when car seats were not just leather. Like, it was really hard to get the milkshake out of there. I can remember Mom spending most of the afternoon scrubbing the seats, trying to get the color of the milkshakes out of the seats, and the smell, all that stayed there for a couple of weeks. Dad was not impressed at all and never allowed food in the car again, and definitely never let anyone have a milkshake in there.
0: Yeah, I definitely would have done the same. Thank you so much for the call, Amy. Alanis, after the break.
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1: Moose weather for Huntsville.
3: Cloudy and rainy throughout our afternoon, upwards of 20 millimeters today. A risk of thunderstorms as well, and the high feeling closer to 29 today with the Humidex. Cloudy tonight, showers. Showers are expected to end at around 5 p.m. tonight. Still cloudy overnight. Showers are expected to wrap up just before 5, and then still cloudy tonight and overnight. Some fog patches as well, down to 17. Cloudy and foggy start Thursday, with showers returning in the morning. A risk of thunderstorms for the afternoon at a high of 24.
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14: Moose weather for Huntsville.
15: Cloudy and rainy throughout our afternoon, upwards of 20 millimeters today. A risk of thunderstorms as well, and the high feeling closer to 29 today with the Humidex. Cloudy tonight, showers. Showers are expected to end at around 5 p.m. tonight. Still cloudy overnight. Showers are expected to wrap up just before 5, and then still cloudy tonight and overnight. Some fog patches as well, down to 17. Cloudy and foggy start Thursday, with showers returning in the morning. A risk of thunderstorms for the afternoon and a high of 24.
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1: 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Tyler joining you throughout the afternoon. So we were talking about rules for your car, and that was because we had the chat around the office that my son is slowly becoming a backseat driver. Now, rules also exist at the office. Whether they can be unspoken or not is sometimes a matter of what kind of office you're in. And I saw a story where someone did not follow an office's unspoken rule, and a coworker had a bit of a crazy reaction to it, actually ended up getting arrested for it. We'll talk more about that coming up after the break, along with some Bruce Springsteen.
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0: 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Also, during the 4 p.m. hour, we'll be joined with Glenn from The Needful, who's going to be performing over at Canvas Brewing. And that show is happening tonight. Doors open at 7. Show starts at 8. Get on the guest list by heading on over to needfulmusic.com, and you can get yourself free entry just by being on the guest list. And I got some information about a really wild story coming from the States. So over in Myrtle Beach, a cop decided that they were going to microwave some fish, and one of the fellow officers did not appreciate that. And got pretty upset, so upset he decided to pull his service weapon on his coworker. Ended up getting arrested for it, and justifiably so. You should not be doing that to a coworker. But that got us talking around the office about what are the unspoken rules at your office. Is it making fish inside the microwave? Let us know, 705-789-4464. We'll talk about this more after the break with your weather update.
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0: It's going to be a cloudy afternoon, and we are under a special weather statement. We could see isolated heavy rain and possible thunderstorms throughout the evening. Cloudy dropping down to a low of 18 on Thursday, going to be cloudy at a high of 20. Chance of showers and possible thunderstorms. And then on Friday, going to be cloudy at a high of 23 with a chance of rain. Right now, cloudy at 19 with a chance of light rain. And then over on the roads, we are seeing reports of construction across the Cottage Country area. On Highway 11 in Graveners, there are alternating lane closures in effect northbound between the Severn River Bridge and Manson Lane, as well as southbound near Highway 118. Lindgren Road has daytime single lane closures between Hemmings Road and Aspen Road. Both lanes will reopen overnight. Earls Road has been reduced and has alternating lanes between Golf Course Road and Muskoka Road 3 North for water main and sewer work. On Canal Road, you can expect occasional single lane closures with flaggers and delays of up to 10 minutes. Yonge Street North continues to have alternating lane closures as road reconstruction work continues. Construction remains on the Locks Bridge Rehab Project. Single lane traffic is in place and access to Muskoka Road 2 from Lockview Road remains closed. The project is expected to continue through the summer, and you can expect slowdowns on King William Street, and that is from Scott Street down to Highway 60. If you have a road or a weather tip, you can reach out, call, or text at 705-789-4464. What are the unspoken rules of your office place, Eddie? What rules does everyone in your office follow, and it doesn't have to be listed somewhere?
16: I had to learn the hard way that if you don't want someone to eat something you have in the break room, you just have to put your name on it. So I had one of those big bags of Skittles, like the share ones, and I would eat that on my lunch break, just a couple as a little bit of a midday work snack. And I noticed one day that there was definitely less Skittles in there than there was the day before. So I just went around to some of my coworkers asking if anyone had ate the Skittles. And when someone admitted that they did, I said, hey, you know, those were mine. And he admitted that he didn't want to cause any trouble. He just saw an open bag of candy in there, and he assumed it was for everyone. He did make a good point. If I just walked into the break room and I saw a bag of Skittles in there, I would probably assume they were just for everybody.
0: Yeah, I definitely would as well. Your 4 p.m. news coming up after Neil Young.

0: Jane Child doesn't want to fall in love. And before that, it was Dance taking some cake by the ocean. We got the Bare Naked Ladies followed by Obsession all coming up this hour. And I'm sitting here with Glenn from The Needful. We're going to be chatting with him about their show that is coming up tonight over at Canvas Brewing. We'll be talking about how they got lots of different ways you can listen to their music, how he's a big fan of physical media, and about how it is really easy these days to go record your stuff in different parts of the world. All you need is the creative stuff inside your head. Post Malone along with Morgan Wallen on the Moose.
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0: member, but I've never had to put on or even perform a cross-country tour. What has that been like for you, buddy?
1: Well, it's been really great so far. You know, it's been really fun to check out some smaller towns. You know, as to getting the shows, I know that it takes a lot of work. Our manager does a lot of work behind the scenes to make sure those shows happen, and then we try our best to promote it. And we're just getting started with the band, so it's nice to keep it, you know, fairly chill. You know, it's fun. The small towns are great spots to hit. You know, we get who we get, and they do seem to appreciate it, and it's good. It's a good time, and I'm just really enjoying it. I've gotten back into performing recently as a result of this, and it's been feeling great.
0: That's awesome you're able to get back into the swing of performing. I know it was sometimes tough post-COVID to kind of get back into that swing of things, because it felt like a while before live music started happening in places, but we're in the full swing of that again. And one thing I think is really cool about your band is you seemingly really love physical media. There is lots of ways to get your new CD, Rising Angels. Of course, there is the CD of it, but you guys also have it available in a cassette tape, but also a vinyl. And I love that you guys have a cassette tape. That is something very old school I like seeing coming back. So what was your kind of thought process behind, you know, wanting to have these different kinds of physical media for your tracks and for your albums?
1: This way you own the music. You don't have to rely on the streaming platform necessarily only, right? You can have it actually when you want. People still use these things. Kids these days are making record collections. You know, I know that one young man bought one of our records. When we first got them out at our first show, we got to open for Trooper recently. And that's when our record finally came out. We got our tapes and everything. And he bought the first one, pretty sure. He bought the first one. I signed it for him and everything. And he told me, it's going in the record collection. I'm like, there it is. And the reason we did tapes is because physical is coming back. It's just you can look at the trend. It is coming back, and the kids are starting to get into it. And tape is cool. You know, I used to listen to tapes. I was young enough, or I was alive when tapes were still used. CD mm-hmm. was like, what is this? How do you rewind it? Like, you just push the track. Like, I didn't understand. I was too young, but I used tapes. I listened to it. Mm-hmm. Here's the thing about tapes, though. It's kind of like, I'm going to sell you a tape, but do you really have a tape player? Mm-hmm. No, you don't. So that's cool. I got you back. You can buy a Walkman from us, kind of a cool futuristic retro thing. We got Bluetooth and everything. And like, if you want to get that tape, you can get that Walkman. It's pretty cool.
0: Yeah, that's a great way you guys can get the Needful Walkman along with the cassette tape. All over at theneedfulmusic.com. They're going to have a whole lot of merch at the show tonight. And speaking of that Needful Walkman, we were giving away one as part of our Emerging Artist giveaway. And we're going to be giving the winner a call coming up after your weather update. And more from me and Glenn before the end of the hour.
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6: Moose weather for Huntsville.
7: It's going to be a cloudy one with a chance of light rain. Going to drop down to a low of 18 with a chance of showers and possible thunderstorms. On Thursday, it's going to be cloudy at a high of 20. Chance of rain still tomorrow. And on Friday, cloudy high of 23 with a chance of scattered showers. Right now, it's cloudy at 19 with a chance of rain. And there's also a fair amount of road construction out there. On Highway 11 in Gravenhurst, there are alternating lane closures in effect northbound between the Severn River Bridge and Manson Lane. And southbound, there is also construction happening near the Highway 118 interchange. Lindgren Road has daytime single lane closures between Hemmings Road and Aston Road. Both lanes are going to reopen overnight. Earls Road is reduced to alternating traffic between Golf Course Road and Muskoka Road 3 North for water main along with sewer work. On Canal Road, you can expect occasional single-lane closures with flaggers causing delays of up to 10 minutes. Yonge Street North continues to have alternating lane closures as road reconstruction work continues. Construction continues on the Locks Bridge Rehab Project, and single-lane closures are in place, and access to Muskoka Road 2 from Lockview Road remains closed. The project is expected to continue through the summer. Also expect slowdowns on King William Street from Scott Street to Highway 60 northbound, where traffic has been reduced to just one lane. If you have a road or a weather tip, reach out, call, or text 705-789-4464. We'll be talking with the winner of our Emerging Artist Giveaway after An Emotion.

0: 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You can check out a free concert at Canvas Brewing. 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Again, Needful performing at Canvas Brewing tonight. Doors open at 7. Show starts at 8. And then to celebrate the show, we were doing an emerging artist giveaway, because the Needful are the first big band that we're helping to support with Made and Played in Canada. So we had an awesome Needful prize pack up for grabs, which included some real cool pieces of Needful swag. Like, one of them was a Needful Walkman. And that is important because, as you heard Glenn mention earlier, the new album that the Needful have put out is available on Walkman. So you can get it in a cassette tape and use to listen and make it feel like you're back in the 90s. But Michelle was the winner of our Emerging Artist giveaway. Michelle joining us on the line right now. Michelle, congratulations. You are the winner of our Needful prize pack.
1: Okay. Wow. That's amazing. Thank you.
0: Yeah, no worries. Are you excited to get your new Walkman? It's a fun thing to say in 2026.
1: It looks pretty cool.
0: Yeah, it's going to be fun to listen to that come the summertime. And are you excited for the show this evening?
1: Yeah, I am. Yes, that would be great.
0: So just stay on the line, Michelle. I'll give you details how you can get your Needful prize pack tonight. We'll be chatting with Glenn Moore after the weekend. Can't Feel My Face on the Moose.

0: The weekend, I can't feel my face from listening to one Canadian artist to chatting with another. Glenn from The Needful joining me in studio this hour. They got a concert coming up at Canvas Brewing tonight. Doors open at 7. Show starts at 8. If you're looking to get on the guest list, which will get you free entry into the show, all you got to do is text NEEDFUL to 705-789-4464. Glenn, we've talked about, you know, how you've enjoyed getting to be on like this cross-Canada tour right now. And we've also talked about how you are a big fan, like myself, of physical media. You guys got a whole bunch of different ways to listen to your new album, Rising Angels. Well, you got a vinyl, you've got CDs, you got a cassette tape, which someone just got a Walkman that they can listen to it on. And let me know, you got a lot of fun stuff coming up at the show tonight. Let us get a bit of a preview of what people can expect at Canvas Brewing tonight. Again, doors open at 7, and you guys start the show at 8.
1: Well, first of all, you're going to see my backup band called The Dang Package. Check them out on all the streaming stuff, as well as ours if you want. They're going to be playing first with a really great set. The rock music, very riffy. These guys are some of the best musicians I've seen. The guitar player's got some really cool, like, different kind of chords and solos. It's a little bit different, but still rocks. Then I'm going to join them after a short break. We're going to take you on a little bit of an emotional ride. You know, some of the songs rock a little more. Sometimes we can bring it down. I don't actually know what you're going to feel there, but you're definitely going to enjoy the ride. The something you will like. There will be at least one thing we go, you did it, little guy. That was pretty good. No, you got me on that one, huh? But I'd say it's going to be something like that. For me, it's just super fun, so no matter what's going to happen, I'm going to bring you guys the best energy that I possibly can. And then if anyone stays and we actually have time for that, maybe T-Rab the Transformer will pull out his turntable and keep the party going for anybody who wants to. And that's what you can expect from us tonight.
0: 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Again, if you're looking to get on the guest list to get yourself free entry to the show tonight, text NEEDFUL to 705-789-4464. 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
0: 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Got a special treat for you guys. A first on my show today. So we've been having Glenn from The Needful joining us in studio. Now he's got to get ready for his show, which is at 8 p.m. tonight over at Canvas Brewing. Doors open at 7. But he did bring his acoustic guitar in here, and after I asked him nicely a couple of times if he could play us something, he is going to play us a little bit of a preview of a song you might just hear later on tonight when you head on down to Canvas Brewing. So for the very first time, here is a live tune from right here in the studio, Glenn from The Needful with Oh Darlin', right here live from the Moose Studio.

0: And again, you can check out The Needful at Canvas Brewing tonight. Doors open at 7 and the show gets started at 8. Astounded, a Brand Van 3000 on the moose. And this is all part of Made and Played in Canada. 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

0: 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Tyler with you on a Wednesday, 4:53. And the Needful concert coming up in just a couple of hours. 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
1: Boost weather for Huntsville.
0: It's going to be cloudy this evening, dropping down to a low of 18, and there is a chance of scattered showers and possible thunderstorms. On Thursday, it's going to be cloudy at a high of 20 with a chance of rain and possible thunderstorms. And then on Friday, it's going to be a mix of sun and cloud at a high of 23 with a chance of rain. Right now, it's cloudy at 21. If you have a road or a weather tip, you can reach out with a call or a text, 705-789-4464. 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
3: Moose weather for Huntsville.
4: Cloudy, dropping down to a low of 18 with a chance of scattered showers and possible thunderstorms on Thursday. Cloudy high of 20 with a chance of rain. And on Friday, cloudy high of 23 with a chance of showers.
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0: Moose Weather for Huntsville.
11: Cloudy, dropping down to a low of 18 with a chance of scattered showers and possible thunderstorms on Thursday. Cloudy high of 20 with a chance of rain. And on Friday, cloudy high of 23 with a chance of showers.
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9: Cloudy, dropping down to a low of 18 with a chance of scattered showers and possible thunderstorms on Thursday. Cloudy high of 20 with a chance of rain. And on Friday, cloudy high of 23 with a chance of showers.
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Smashing Pumpkins 1979 here on Huntsville's Biggest Variety 105.5. The Moose back in studio on a Wednesday night. It's Brock. What am I doing here? Well, we're about to get set up for our Emerging Artist Needful Show. Don't forget, doors open at 7. Show kicks off at 8. First 50 people to show up, get themselves some

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You can also find out details how to get tickets at needfulmusic.com. Well, we hope to see you there at 8, and we're going to be set up just outside the stage before the show. If you want to stop by and say hi, kicking things into high gear here, it's Walk This Way, Aerosmith and Run DMC. The Moose.

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Santana and Rob Thomas, it's Smoove here on Huntsville's biggest variety, 105.5, the Moose Free Barbecue and Great Canadian Live Music. That's what's going down tonight at Canvas Brewing Co. right across the street here from the Moose FM studios as we welcome the Needful on one of their final stops of their Canada-wide tour as part of our Made and Played in Canada program. And we want everybody to go and pack this house. If you want to hit up the show, doors open at 7. Show kicks off at 8. First 50 people going to get themselves some delicious smoking hot barbecue as well. And a bevy. So what are you waiting for? Grab some grub and get ready to have a great time at 8 p.m. at Canvas Brewing Co. We hope to see you there. We're going to rock out to the Tragically Hip on the Moose.

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21: Cloudy, dropping down to a low of 18 with a chance of scattered showers and possible thunderstorms on Thursday. Cloudy, high of 20 with a chance of rain. And on Friday, cloudy, high of 23 with a chance of showers.
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The Northern Black She Ain't Pretty is here on the Moose Rocket Out with Brock. It's not often I get to join you in the evening drive, but when there's some live music in town, well, you know, I just got to stick around. Going down tonight, right across the street from the Moose FM studios, is a live concert featuring an up-and-coming Canadian band, The Needful. They've been our spotlight band as part of our Made and Played in Canada initiative. They've been touring all across the Great White North, province to province, and they decided to make Muskoka their final stop because they want to go out with a bang. If you want to hit up the show, you can visit theneedfulmusic.com. You can also just show up at the door. First 50 people to show up going to get themselves some free smoking hot barbecue and a bevy. So some great food, some great vibes, and some great Canadian live music. Stop by and see us. We want to see you here. It's Queen Fat Bottom Girls on the Moose.

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1: Moose Weather for Huntsville.
11: Cloudy, dropping down to a low of 18 with a chance of scattered showers and possible thunderstorms on Thursday. Cloudy, high of 20 with a chance of rain. And on Friday, cloudy, high of 23 with a chance of showers.
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0: you like a hurricane. It's the Scorpions here on the Moose. We are getting ready to rock out for the Needful. They are our Made and Played Spotlight Artists, emerging up-and-coming band. They've been touring across Canada. One of their final stops is right here in Huntsville at Canvas Brewing Co. They're taking the stage at 8. Get on down here, grab yourself some smoking hot barbecue as well on the band, and get ready to rock out for an awesome night. Doors close at 11. And then I think they're already open. We're here with lead singer today, Glenn. How do you feel about tonight, man? This has been a long road.
1: It's been a really fun, great road, and I'm feeling really good about tonight. It's gonna be a fun show.
0: Is that your ride out there? Have you been driving the whole time through Canada?
1: No. Just in Ontario.
0: Just in Ontario.
1: We rented some cars when we got here.
0: You say that's a lot of kilometers.
1: Yeah. Oh no, we didn't go all the way. No.
0: For people who don't know The Needful, tell us a bit about the band, man.
1: We're basically a rock band, but we like to, you know, change it up a little bit. You know, it's an emotional roller coaster. Music should be an emotional ride, and I think we managed to accomplish that. But I would say, at the core, we're a rock band.
0: You can check out their music too, TheNeedfulMusic.com. I understand you open for our next group, The Trooper. You want to give us a little raise, a little help?
1: Oh, well, it was such a cool experience. We got to do two shows with them. The beginning of our tour actually started with The Trooper show. It was like the third show of our tour, basically. It was obviously added on, but I count that. And wow, that was great. And then we did it again on the 22nd of May, just a few weeks ago. And it was so good. Those guys are awesome.
0: They can
1: super
0: still
1: fun.
0: Rock. They keep up with
1: them. We keep up with them. They rock. Yo, super good. And you know what? The thing is they had some technical difficulties, and they went through it like champions. Wow, I was super impressed watching them. These guys are pros. Let's go. I really like working with them. So it was a really great experience. Super grateful for that.
0: We got The Needful here tonight, taking the stage at 8 on until about 11.
1: So listen, we got the dang package coming out at 8.
0: Yeah, right.
1: Then we're The Needful is going to start around 9. And then if anyone still wants to keep partying, we'll have Travis on the DJ thing. And, we'll see how many people want to rock tonight. See how long people want to keep going.
0: He's Glenn, and he's about to raise a little hell. It's Trooper on the Moose.

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0: Moose weather for Huntsville.
3: Cloudy, dropping down to a low of 18 with a chance of scattered showers and possible thunderstorms on Thursday. Cloudy, high of 20 with a chance of rain. And on Friday, cloudy, high of 23 with a chance of showers.
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